0: What do you want to be said of you on your tombstone? If I could do it all over again, Christian leaders share the most important lessons of their lives. We asked author and conference speaker Dee Breston what she'd like on her tombstone.
1: I always liked what James Dobson said his mother wanted. I told you I was sick. But no, I don't want that. I already have my tombstone because I will be next to my husband, and it's for me to live as Christ and to die as gain. Because our lives are so full because of Christ, and yet the best is yet to come.
0: Anne Graham Lotz knows exactly what she'd like on her tombstone.
2: Just give me Jesus. I'm expecting any moment that I'm going to hear the trumpet sound and I'm going to be caught up in the air to be with Jesus, so I'm not sure I'm going to have a tombstone. But I expect I would want a scripture on there, you know. But I love Just Give Me Jesus. It just seems to sum up my goal in life, I guess.
0: We're asking well-known Christian leaders what they want on their tombstone. Here's Bible teacher and author Colin Smith.
3: He was upright, he was devout, he sought after Christ, and the Holy Spirit rested upon him. I mean, these are the four things that were said of Simeon. If that was said of me, I'd be so very, very grateful.
0: What about George Verwer, founder of Operation Mobilization?
4: I really haven't thought much about that, but perhaps 1 Corinthians 15:58, be ye steadfast, unmovable, always abounding in the work of the Lord, knowing your labor's not in vain in the Lord. But that's probably too long for a tombstone. I'm not sure I'm going to have a tombstone, but maybe just the word, keep going.
0: This has been a production of Moody Radio, a ministry of Moody Bible Institute, based on the book, If I Could Do It All Over Again.
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3: Your Moody Radio weather from Worship on the Waterfront with Matt Marr, Sunday the 2nd at Beechwood Church in Holland. Chance of strong to severe thunderstorms early with some damaging winds, large hail, and possibility of a tornado or two. Then everything winds down overnight. We drop down to near 65 degrees. Back with sunshine Tuesday, a high into the low 80s, and sunny Wednesday, a high into the low 80s, closer to 85 on Thursday. I'm staff meteorologist Sally Russell for 89.3 Moody Radio.
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0: 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Meet Me in the Valley on Moody Radio. 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

0: I'm Ruth Kramer with Mission Network News. Bangladesh President Mohammad Shahabuddin resigned from office on Friday, marking another political upheaval for the country. He cited health concerns, but Greg Kelly with Unknown Nation says it was politically motivated.
1: It was more of a forced resignation. The presidential role is more of a ceremonial role in Bangladesh. It's really the power lies with the prime minister, who is the leader of the BNP party.
0: The BNP, or Bangladesh Nationalist Party, came into power after longtime prime minister and Shahabuddin ally Sheikh Hasina was ousted for violently suppressing mass protests. Christians face intense persecution in Bangladesh, though the BNP says they plan to protect religious freedom. Kelly says that political instability creates opportunities for radical groups to take power. Yet there's also incredible mission opportunity. Pray for wisdom and discernment for gospel workers as they take the gospel to the unreached in Bangladesh. And Jesus called his disciples to be fishers of men. These days, that can look like casting powerful, truth-filled content into social media. Rana Fakhouri with the MENA Leadership Center says their team recently equipped more than 30 leaders from the Middle East North Africa region with social media tools.
2: We offer this training because many Arabic-speaking ministries have powerful message, but they haven't always had the tools to communicate it effectively through the digital platforms.
0: Fakhouri says they wanted participants to create content that builds trust, adds value, and ultimately points people to Jesus. This training is only one of many that the MENA Leadership Center offers, guiding Christians toward better, wiser gospel ministry. 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
3: Your Moody Radio weather from Worship on the Waterfront with Matt Marr, Sunday the 2nd at Beechwood Church in Holland. Chance of strong to severe thunderstorms early with some damaging winds, large hail, and possibility of a tornado or two. Then everything winds down overnight. We drop down to near 65 degrees. Back with sunshine Tuesday, a high into the low 80s, and sunny Wednesday, a high into the low 80s, closer to 85 on Thursday. I'm staff meteorologist Sally Russell for 89.3 Moody Radio.
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0: Knowing God from Harvest with Pastor and Evangelist Greg Laurie.
1: Let's say that you were going to propose to a girl. The big moment has come. You've hired an orchestra. And you come out and you drop down to one knee and you're there at a table in a restaurant. The orchestra's ready to fire up. And you drop down to the knee and you pull out your little ring and you hold it up and say, I love you with all of my heart. Will you marry me? And then she looks at you and says, no. Because I find you completely unattractive. Everything about you offends me, and I would never, if you were the last man on earth, I wouldn't marry you. Then she says, oh, by the way, can I still order dinner? Okay, do you think you might be insulted by that? I mean, you've just put it all on the line. So here comes the Holy Spirit. And he says, you need to believe in Jesus. Jesus died on the cross for you. Jesus shed his blood for you at Calvary. And all you need to do is believe. And you go, you know, can I get to this later? See, that dismissive attitude actually is an insult to God. And that's what the Bible means when it says you're taking the blood of the covenant and acting as if it were common and unholy. You're taking the message of the death of Jesus and dismissing it like it means absolutely nothing. I pray that you respond to the work of the Holy Spirit and come to Jesus Christ.
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2: Your Moody Radio weather from Worship on the Waterfront with Matt Marr, Sunday the 2nd at Beechwood Church in Holland. Chance of strong to severe thunderstorms early with some damaging winds, large hail, and possibility of a tornado or two. Then everything winds down overnight. We drop down to near 65 degrees. Back with sunshine Tuesday, a high into the low 80s, and sunny Wednesday, a high into the low 80s, closer to 85 on Thursday. I'm staff meteorologist Sally Russell for 89.3 Moody Radio.
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0: 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What's the best example to follow when it comes to sharing the gospel? 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On the latest episode of A New Beginning, Greg helps us share the good news Jesus style. 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

0: grateful for you.
1: That's Chandler Moore. God, I'm just grateful. You've got Moody Radio. I'm Bill Meyer with something to share from Pastor Alistair Begg. He says, God is the only one who is able to detect absolutely accurately, to convict with absolute authority, and to punish with absolute fairness. Here's Mark Jobe, president of the Moody Bible Institute, with a Bold Steps Minute.
2: 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God is inviting us, but we don't respond because His voice is unclear. God is saying it's your turn, but we're missing our turn because we're out of the zone and we can't hear when God is clearly trying to get our attention.
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0: the evolutionary tree of life is dying. Learn about it next on today's Creation Moment. And now, here's our Creation Moments host, Ian Taylor.
1: We are all familiar with the evolutionary tree of life. It is supposed to depict how life began as a single-celled organism and over immense periods of time mutated into all the various forms of life we see today. We have offered several Creation Moments programs recently that explained how new genetic studies simply do not support this evolutionary tree. Those of us who accept young Earth creationism are not the only ones who are beginning to notice this problem. Creatures that are completely unrelated, according to the evolutionary tree, have been found to have very similar genes. More often than not, DNA information disagrees with a creature's supposed lineage as it is presented on the evolutionary tree of life. Very different creatures, unrelated according to the evolutionary tree, develop from very similar genes. Our genetic knowledge of creatures is most complete with the simpler organisms. Even evolutionists have admitted that microorganisms without a nucleus do not fit into any kind of evolutionary tree. The facts are killing the evolutionary tree of life. Some evolutionists are admitting that the history of life cannot be represented as a tree. Some even ask whether the history of life can ever be known with any certainty. In short, the new genetic information now rapidly accumulating supports the Bible's teaching that each kind of creature was separately created. New genetic information shows that there are multiple trunks to the tree of life. We may be reminded, however, that the only real source of life is our risen Savior, Jesus Christ.
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3: Your Moody Radio weather from Worship on the Waterfront with Matt Marr, Sunday the 2nd at Beechwood Church in Holland. Chance of strong to severe thunderstorms early with some damaging winds, large hail, and possibility of a tornado or two. Then everything winds down overnight. We drop down to near 65 degrees. Back with sunshine Tuesday, a high into the low 80s, and sunny Wednesday, a high into the low 80s, closer to 85 on Thursday. I'm staff meteorologist Sally Russell for 89.3 Moody Radio.
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0: That's Megan Woods on Moody Radio. Hi, it's Bill Meyer with a Christian artist update for you. Michael Cochran of Cochran & Company says the band spent the past week in the beautiful Rocky Mountains. He says, "We were writing songs, meeting new friends, and being reminded of who this whole music thing is really all about. It was so good for the soul."
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1: Do you have a list of regrets? This longer than it's ever been.

This is Haven Today. I'm David Wolin, and with me again is Steve Richardson from Pioneers USA. And as we heard in yesterday's program, he was also the seven-month-old baby there in the canoe with his parents, Don and Carol Richardson, in that story that we now know as Peace Child.

0: days gone by, and thank you for loving the Lord, loving His Word, and loving people. Because when those three things come together, you can expect God to bless. So He has blessed you, will bless you, and I'm praying that the blessings will be compounded in the days, months, and years to come. Happy birthday from Tony Evans, the Evans family, the Ministry of the Urban Alternative, and the Kingdom of God that has been blessed by your phenomenal ministry. God bless.
1: Thank you to Tony Evans. And it is a big happy birthday here today.
2: 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So happy anniversary, happy birthday. You are a part of this celebration.
1: It's an amazing celebration. Coming up here in a moment, what did we sound like on that first day 100 years ago today? Hang on.
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1: Yeah, we are looking ahead, looking back, in the middle. 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

0: talking on the radio, but all of a sudden he goes, oh no, oh no, no, no, no, no. And then smash, and you hear all this metal smashing. And as I re-listened to the video, what I said as he started to lose control of the vehicle was, I know life can be scary at times, but God is with you and you can trust him even now.
1: Wow.
0: That's what he was hearing as he was entering into a situation that was literally spinning out of control. And I think it's just a snapshot of what is happening in Moody Radio all day, every day, because everybody's having their moments. Life does spiral, but God is present, and we need to be reminded of the truth. And when it comes to you, because we get to go in people's kitchens, we get to be shotgun in their car on their commute, right? Like, we're there. And God is using Moody Radio to just remind them of his presence.
1: Yeah.
0: And that he's got them.
1: Shauna, thank you. We're so grateful that your voice is here middays and it continues on, and you're an encouragement to so many. My bride tells me all the time, Shauna has exactly the right thing to say at the exact moment.
2: When life is spinning out of control, wow, what a story.
1: What a story. Coming up here, more birthday greetings. Matter of fact, we might have one from Susie Larson. 100 years today. 100 years today.
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1: Well, we've got some birthday greetings, and sometimes you got to set them up a little bit here.
2: Yeah,
1: Ellie.
2: Susie Larson has some birthday wishes, maybe in song.
11: Happy birthday to you. Happy birthday to you. Happy birthday, dear Moody. Happy birthday to you. Lord God, I bless this amazing ministry. I pray you breathe on it a fresh wind of faith. I pray you bless everybody behind a microphone, everybody working behind the scenes, and especially bless the listeners, God. I pray you bring each and every one of them into a new place and space of faith, of joy, of purpose, and of calling. Lord Jesus, you said you came to destroy the works of the devil. So I pray, God, as these dear people do this great kingdom ministry, the enemy's plans would fall apart and your plans, dear God, would be established on the earth because of Moody Radio. In the name of Jesus, I pray. Amen.
1: Amen. And not to look past today too much, but I do want to tell you tomorrow we're going to have one of your favorites in here, Susie Larson.
2: Yes.
1: And what a rich woman of faith.
2: Yes. Every time we hear from her, it is just so, so rich.
1: It's a different day today, 100th birthday today, and with us right now in studio, Wes Ward. He is the vice president of Moody Global Media. What strikes you on our 100th birthday here, young man?
12: I'll tell you, it is a humbling moment,
1: it
12: right?
1: It is, isn't it?
12: Why us? Why did we get to be here on the 100th birthday?
1: Right.
12: This morning I was thinking about one of our long-standing employees, David Woodworth.
1: Yes.
12: David has been here four of the 10 decades.
2: Oh, wow.
12: So amazing to think about his faithfulness. And so when you know, obviously part of my job is to look forward and how will we reach more people with the timeless truth of Jesus and his love. But you do that by looking back and you're inspired by people, everyday men and women who were just faithful in the trenches every single day over these last 10 decades. It's an amazing but humbling moment.
1: Well, Allie's big on this one, so we need a story from him, don't we?
2: Yeah, when you think about your years at Moody Radio, what's a story that stands out for you that's kind of your, this is why we do what we do?
12: Yeah, you know, it's funny. I'll go back to Wes Ward in college. So in 1986, I got started in radio. So this is my 40th year in ministry. I started when I was 16 years old. And then a Moody radio station came to town the next year, and I got employed there. Got to get on FM radio, and it was amazing. But then the next year, they brought a broadcast here to my town in Wichita Falls, Texas. Saturday Night Alive with Ron Hutchcraft.
1: Oh, boy. He's going to be on with us here.
12: Okay, so this was, and there was a new artist. His name was Stephen Curtis Chapman.
1: The new artist!
12: And my job was to drive him around with my then girlfriend, now wife, Carrie. And so but here's the cool thing. We did this Moody broadcast. It was broadcast to the nation, teens. In the auditorium, we had 2,000 students from the area. The gospel was given. And in 1988, 83 kids came to know Christ. And I saw the power of God using this medium of radio through this person, Ron Hutchcraft. And that was in 1988. So I've been close to the Moody story for about 40 years myself.
2: Wow.
12: And I'm so grateful that there's a lot of personal stories about, for me, being in a studio and college, listening to Moody Radio, things like Primetime America. I was on the air during the afternoon show, and just being inspired to take my next step with Jesus and to be missional and live sent wherever I am. So I never thought in Wichita Falls 40 years ago that I would end up in Chicago 40 years later doing
1: this. And
12: here
1: you are.
12: Yeah.
1: Well, we are so thrilled that you're here, young man.
12: Well, let's continue to pray, right? The hero of this story is God.
1: Yeah.
12: And that's my main message throughout this day and this 100th year. And he wants us to keep going. Yeah. Time is short. People need Jesus.
1: Wes Ward, good man.
2: Excellent. Excellent to have him in studio, vice president of Moody Global Media.
1: Yeah. Celebrating 100 years today. We're so grateful you can be with us because this is your show, Boom Crew, and we love you. Jamie McDonald here.

0: Chris Tomlin singing about it. Hey, it's Carl and crew, and we are celebrating 100 years today. And our guests are, some are coming in studio, some are far away calling in, some are on the move. And one of my dear friends, Dr. Michael Rydelnik, is with us right now. Michael, happy 100th birthday, not to you, but to Moody Radio.
1: Well, yeah, I just wanted to make that clear. I was not there at the beginning. People think I was because I look old enough, but no, I was not there then. So,
2: Dr. Rydelnik, as you reflect on your journey, your time, you've been with the Moody Bible Institute for a while. You've had quite a few programs on Moody Radio. Tell us what you have seen. What has stood out to you as far as God's faithfulness, the listeners? Just give us a reflection.
1: The consistency that I have seen my entire time is the desire to understand the word on the part of our listeners. Our listeners want to understand God's word and apply it.
0: Yeah.
1: And that is what I've seen over and over again. And, that's why the preaching programs, that's why Open Line, that's why the intersection of faith and policy and public ideas, that's why people listen to In the Market of Ideas, In the Market with Janet Parshall. It is that desire of understanding and applying God's word that I see consistently in our listeners. And then also, whatever we air on Moody Radio, we're wanting to scratch that itch. We're trying to help people take their next step with Jesus by understanding God's word and applying it in their lives.
0: Yes.
1: And so I think that's where I see the consistency through the years.
0: Yeah, and Dr. Michael Rydelnik is our guest right now. He's on the move right now, so the connection's a little sketchy, but that piece right there, not just hearing the word, but doing it. We see it in the words of Jesus. We see it echoed in James chapter 1. Just spike that one for us, Michael. Application of truth.
1: Not hearers of the word only, but doers. That's what we all want to be if we're faithfully following him, that's what it's about. The worst thing in the world is to traffic in unlived truth, to know a lot but not live it out. One of the things I love about our listeners is they'll call up with some question about some confusing passage, and I'll always try and get them back, okay, now that we understand this passage,
0: let's go live it.
1: How do we live it?
0: That's yeah.
1: The easy part is figuring out what it means. The harder part is trying to live it.
2: Great point.
0: Oh, what a great happy birthday comment there. Oh, he is so right.
2: Dr. Michael Rydelnik, thank you for popping in as part of our birthday celebration, 100 years of Moody Radio.
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0: Yeah, Big Daddy Weave, let it begin. 100 years today, we're celebrating. And we're going to have a roundhouse here with our final guest. He's seen a lot.
1: Yes.
0: And he's been faithful through it all. Dr. Gary Chapman, coming up.
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0: Nobody's been here 100 years, but some have been here a while and have remained faithful. And one of our favorite men of God is clearly Dr. Gary Chapman. Gary, so good to have you with us here today. 100 years of faithful gospel ministry. What's on your heart to share today, my friend?
10: That's incredible. I was just thinking, I hope I make it to 100, you know. Yeah.
0: Well, you are in good shape, my friend. You're on your way, but you are doing so well. It's so beautiful.
10: I tell you, one of the things I really appreciated is working through the book. The new book is just released on the history of Moody Radio, and been working my way through that, and all the people who have been so faithful through the years, you know, it's just encouraging. It's just very encouraging. And the other thing I really appreciate, just personally, is the Moody Radio app. You know, so I can be riding down the car or sitting anywhere, and just get on the app and hear what's going on Moody Radio. Of course, technology today has advanced even way beyond that, and I'm so grateful for what God has done through Moody Radio, and really appreciate it. And I am happy to be a part of that with my program on building relationships with Chris Fabry and Andrea So it's just, and of course, I went to Moody, you know, and I have many good memories of those years I spent there in Chicago. So I'm so grateful for Moody Radio's ministry that has been good and will continue by God's grace to touch other people.
1: One of the cool things, if you are outside of the Chicago area, you may not know this, but we broadcast live each day from the Chapman Center right here on the campus of Moody Bible Institute, which was dedicated in November 2018. Do you remember that day, Dr. Gary Chapman? I remember it well, standing outside and celebrating God's faithfulness in this brand new building.
10: Yeah, I do remember that day, and it was a great day for our family and our friends that were there with us celebrating that that occasion. Never, ever, ever dreamed of having that kind of role in Moody's history. So, and it's history now, as you said. What, 10 years? Well,
1: almost, yeah, it's been 8 years. Yeah, and you are a part of, yeah. We all get to be a part of Moody Radio history because it's still being written, which is the really cool thing.
8: Yeah.
10: Yeah, absolutely.
8: As you think about faithfulness, because that seems to be the recurring word today, you've seen seasoned saints that were just rich. They may not have had a big platform, but they were rich in faith. What keeps people faithful?
10: You know, I think it's realizing and having a daily personal walk with God, that the relationship with God is not a Sunday thing, you know, just going to church. It's a daily thing. And I don't mean even a daily quiet time. I mean, that's a starting place. But it's talking to God throughout the day.
8: Yes.
10: You know, about everything that's happening in your life and asking him for wisdom and just sharing it with him. I mean, that's the Christian life. It's a relationship with God. And so I think that's what keeps people faithful. I think those that often drop by the wayside don't have that quality of a relationship with God.
1: Dr. Gary Chapman, such a joy. It feels very fitting that we close this momentous morning with your voice speaking into this birthday celebration. Thank you for your many contributions, your faithfulness to the Lord all of these years.
8: Yeah, Dr. Gary Chapman has been an inspiration to so many, and I'm sure he has to you. And our God is faithful, isn't he, Allie?
1: Amen.
8: He's been good to us, and we're so grateful for that. Give God praise for his faithfulness today. Give God praise. Look at your own life and give him praise.

0: turn the TV off and turn our Moody Bible on, and we would pray. And that went on through the whole process of the tragedy. And it was such a big help to keep me from extreme depression and lift my spirits, because we were praying for the people and praying for the situation. Yeah. And that just is wonderful.
1: That's what I have heard about that. And I wasn't at Moody Radio at the time, but Doug, you know how important it was to get on the air and to give something that was different than they were seeing on the other networks, right?
2: Yeah, and that's the power of radio, where you can respond immediately. And we did. We jumped on the air. Wayne Shepherd and others hosted, and we just basically preempted all other programming because we knew people were looking for hope. Yes. And were being shocked by the images that they were seeing, and they needed a different storyline that gave them hope, and we were able to do that.
1: Yeah. Heidi says, in December of 2019, we lost our 22-year-old son. In January, I went back to work and was feeling very anxious about it. When I got in the car, I turned on our local Moody station in Cleveland, WCRF. I just needed a physical reminder that God was with me. Between the local morning personalities and the music, I could feel God with me, and a comfort washed over me as I made my way to work. Now, that is exactly what we're talking about. The power of the encouragement that comes not just from a radio station or voices or music, but something that is timed by God that we can't do. We're not good enough to do that, but is received by you. And aren't you glad there have been people who have supported us all these years? Thank you, thank you, thank you. More straight ahead on Moody Radio.
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1: 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Phil, there was a song 100 years ago, they played a song, and we've got a version of that that was recorded in 1960. But set this up. Why was this an important song?
10: Well, in the book, we document the fact that we're really, Moody Radio,

0: is going to be 3 to 6 months expenses. And then certainly, you know, paying off any loans that you have are going to give you a guaranteed return equal to the interest rate. So let's talk about that right after this break. Stay with us. Terry, coming your way as well.
1: Good afternoon, my friend. It's John Hemmer. The Moody Radio Alaska Cruise is going to be just outstanding. 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
0: Thanks for joining us today on Moody's 100th birthday. I'm Rob West. We're taking your calls and questions today. We do have a few lines open here in our final segment. We'll get to as many calls as we can. The number 800-525-7000. You can call right now. All right. Before the break, we were talking to Shelley in Chicago. She gets a pension every month. She's living on that alone, which is great. She's got a nice cushion of $19,000 in her checking. She's got a savings account with $125,000. She's earning 3%. She also has a couple of loans, an $8,700 loan, and then $17,000 and a car loan, wondering what to do with the rest. And I was just saying, you know, we can think about this, Shelley, in terms of buckets. So maybe bucket one is your checking cushion. Okay, so this might be, you know, maybe $5,000 that you want to keep there. Maybe you're more comfortable with more than that, but you're keeping a cushion so you don't drain that account to zero. And, you know, you'd never have to worry about any kind of overdraft charge. I think $19,000 is more than you need there, especially because you're not earning any interest on it. Somewhere between $2,000 and $5,000 is probably right. So then we could move the rest of that over to your savings. So let's say we took $15,000 out of there. That would take your savings up to $140,000. Bucket two we'll call safety. So this is enough cash for emergencies. We usually recommend 3 to 6 months worth of expenses. So if we were to do that, how much do you typically spend?

0: Good afternoon. It's John Hemmer. It really is a privilege to have you along. Have you booked your cabin yet for the upcoming Moody Radio Alaska Cruise? 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
1: She's a friend of mine whom we were just praying for because of a surgery she just went through.
2: Yes, and I am very happy about something you actually talk about all the time, which is...
1: MediShare.
2: That is right.
1: Yeah. So what was your experience like with MediShare and the healthcare bills?
2: Honestly, Brant, seamless. And what a blessing that is when you're already nervous about a health issue, which I was.
1: Yeah.
2: Members shared my expenses. There were zero problems. And let me tell you, having people pray with you when you call in with your need, that is just...
1: It is refreshing.
2: Yes, that's what it is.
1: But yeah. I keep telling people love MediShare, and they love saving tons of money, too. The typical family can save $500 a month.
2: I am very thankful for MediShare. It is so different, and I mean different in a very, very good way.

0: of those leaning left, according to a Rutgers study, think that it is morally acceptable to assassinate Donald Trump. Mm-hmm. That's not a fringe idea. Mm-hmm. And these are coming from the universities.
1: Wow. Just to echo that, the statement you talked about, the mom, that's not a one-off. There was a person who plowed into a gay pride parade in Berlin, Germany, and they did man on the street, and a woman said, turns out it was a terrorist act, and it was a Muslim who did it, and the woman said that was man on the street giving her opinion. I'm just sorry that it wasn't a white Christian instead.
0: So that's right.
1: You see all the stuff that's happening around you, but it tells us, by I always say this, Corey, but it's so true. It's no compliment to be called a sheep, okay? I love the great shepherd, but it's not a compliment to be called a sheep, because apparently, unless we're testing all things like the people of noble character, the Bereans we read about in the book of Acts, we are taken captive through this idea that somehow we think that the color that God painted our external skin either gave us privilege or didn't give us privilege, and then we fail to do exactly what you just articulated, which is to recognize the image of God in all people. And the minute we step away from his biblical principles, we step into this homemade idea of whatever the world is offering. And you also picked up on something else that was important, which is, if we are in a post-truth world, what we're also discovering is that the ascendancy of feelings takes precedent over truth. So how I feel about something is more important than what objective truth tells me, which is, by the way, knowable and obtainable for every single person. If every decision we made that had a moral impact was predicated on empathy without being grounded in truth, it would be mayhem. But somehow culture, you know, a fallen sin sick culture has decided that empathy is a laudable characteristic. I can have empathy, but here's how it works in my life. I have empathy that you're struggling with your sexual identity, but I love you too much to tell you a lie. So it isn't wrong to be empathetic, but if we let that be the determiner as opposed to truth, I think we've got this convoluted idea in the final analysis of what it means to speak the truth in love. You hear the music. Let me ask you to respond to that when we come on the other side, Corey, because this is about ideas, but in the end, it really is about how do you proclaim the truth in love to a culture that has redefined both of those entities. It's an absolutely fabulous book. It's called The Progressive Miseducation of America. Dr. Corey Miller is the author, president and CEO of Rocio Christi. And by the way, he just talked to you about the treasure trove that he's got, Rocio Christi.org, a tremendous amount of resources. It's the name of the ministry. It's all right there on our information page. Just go to InTheMarketWithJanetParshall.org. Click on the red box. It's under the summation of the 2 hours we do. 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Takes you where you need to know. All the resources can be found there. Back after this.
2: 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It's John. 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It's going to be unbelievable. 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